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9: Tom, thank you for calling. This is Delilah. How can I help to make your night a little brighter?
10: Delilah, I'd just like you to play a song for my wife and me. We've been married 20 years, and the road's been real rocky, and especially this last month. My wife had left me for a couple days and stuff, and...
9: After 20 years?
10: Yeah, she came back. You know, she thought, you know, that I was too obsessive and stuff, and we needed some time apart. You know what I mean?
9: Are you obsessive?
10: I was.
9: And you stopped instantly?
10: Well, I've gone to some therapy.
9: I was going to say, because that's not something you can just stop.
10: No, and I go to church, and I'm a completely different person to her. And she is so happy now that she came back. She even says that I'm a different person. And I just want her to know, Dee, that I'm just so happy that she came back and we're working things out. And, you know, I'm just going to make her the best husband I can ever make her. You know, I screwed up in the past, but I'm never going to let that happen again. I love my wife. I don't want to even think about anything other than my wife. You know what I mean? I just want to treat her like she deserves to be treated.

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Welcome to Thursday, making our way through the work week. It's Dana McKay with Louis Capaldi.

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101.5, The River. I'm Dana McKay, and every time I hear this Richard Marx song, I think about the fact that this was the first song I ever slow danced to. I don't remember exactly how old I was, but I was at my aunt's wedding, and there was a boy who was a friend of the family who was the ring bearer, and they set me up with him to dance to this song, and it was really sweet. I've tried to look him up on Facebook, and I can't find him. He must be one of those people that just isn't online.

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I'm Dana McKay, and I'm always blown away by problems that women have that I don't think men have at all. And in this particular instance, it's an issue with a friend group. I'm going to explain what happened in just a couple minutes.

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1: Well, if you miss the vibe of old school Pizza Huts, and there's one in the area, you'll have to go on and look it up and find out if the Pizza Hut near you is one that got this 90s makeover. So Pizza Hut kind of did this throwback thing where they renovated a bunch of their stores to look just like what they looked like in the 90s. And this has gone viral on TikTok. People are really into it. There's a bunch of them in Arkansas, Georgia. I know there's one in Florida. I think Indiana, Iowa, Illinois. So check it out.

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One of my all-time favorite songs, Matchbox 20 and Unwell. I've seen Matchbox 20 so many times. I've also seen Rob Thomas perform on his own. And I don't know, there's just something about them. Who's your all-time favorite band to see live? They are definitely towards the top for me. Reach out. I'm Dana McKay Radio on Instagram.

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0: police have new questions in the search for Lynette Hooker, the Lenawee County woman who went missing in the Bahamas. Officials are now questioning if her husband, Brian Hooker, lied to them, as GPS evidence contradicts what he reported to them. Brian told officials Lynette went missing after falling off their dinghy in rough waters in April. A man in the state of Oregon is accused of making dozens of hoax bomb threats targeting schools in Ohio, including Northwest Ohio. Federal prosecutors say 18-year-old Nathan Hayes made swatting calls to schools in Lucas and Lake counties. Toledo's FBI office helped investigate the case. If convicted, he faces up to 10 years in prison. And Governor Mike DeWine is putting a pause on data center tax exemption requests in the state. The Ohio Tax Credit Authority will stop accepting new exemption proposals. State leaders say the centers have brought billions in investment and new jobs, but the industry faces growing pushback over environmental and health concerns. Have a good Thursday.
1: Here is your WTOL 11 weather forecast. A sunny day is in store for us for today, so grab the sunglasses and the sunscreen as well, too. Now, we are forecasting temperatures a touch cooler, in fact, below average, just by a few degrees. Highs will be in the mid-70s for today, but warming back up to the upper 70s and the low 80s for Friday with, you guessed it, some more sunshine and more bright blue skies are on the way just in time for this weekend. For WTOL 11, I'm meteorologist Kaylee Bowers.
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0: is in the low 80s for Friday with, you guessed it, some more sunshine and more bright blue skies are on the way just in time for this weekend. For WTOL 11, I'm meteorologist Kaylee Bowers.
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0: convicted in the death of 7-year-old Christopher Snyder. The child was found dead and alone in a playpen in 2023. And council members are giving an update on Toledo's Store It Safe initiative launched last month. Members say 466 gun locks have already been given away across Lucas County. They've even run out of locks at some locations and are awaiting more donations from the VA in Ann Arbor. Have a good Thursday.
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Mudhens back in action tonight, right? 6:35 game time. It's class appreciation night, class of 2026. There you go. It is Miley Cyrus now, 101.5 The River. We were good.

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0: warming back up to the upper 70s and the low 80s for Friday with, you guessed it, some more sunshine and more bright blue skies are on the way just in time for this weekend. For WTOL 11, I'm meteorologist Kaylee Bowers.
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3: I'm Sophia Perricone with WTOL 11. Here are today's top stories. The man accused of killing his mother-in-law in Sylvania is expected to go on trial in September. Investigators say Jonathan Schmidt beat Marsha Van Druden to death inside her home on April 15th. Police say he was angry about an ongoing divorce and custody battle with Van Druden's daughter. Schmidt's trial is set for September 14th. He's expected back in court next month. Toledo man will serve 11 to 16 years behind bars in the death of a 7-year-old. Joshua Mulvey was convicted in the death of 7-year-old Christopher Snyder. The child was found dead and alone in a playpen in 2023. And council members are giving an update on Toledo's Store It Safe initiative launched last month. Members say 466 gun locks have already been given away across Lucas County. They've even run out of locks at some locations and are awaiting more donations from the VA in Ann Arbor. Have a good Thursday.
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3: weather. Here is your WTOL 11 weather forecast. A sunny day is in store for us for today, so grab the sunglasses and the sunscreen as well, too. Now, we are forecasting temperatures a touch cooler, in fact, below average, just by a few degrees. Highs will be in the mid-70s for today, but warming back up to the upper 70s and the low 80s for Friday with, you guessed it, some more sunshine and more bright blue skies are on the way just in time for this weekend. For WTOL 11, I'm meteorologist Kaylee Bowers.
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say they have enough footage for Michael's biopic sequel. 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

cooler today. Should be about 72. There's been plenty of sunshine outside for sure. It's 101.5, the river, the 80s to now. And the Police is our all music hour. Just keeps on rolling.

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4: Here is your WTOL 11 weather forecast. A sunny day is in store for us for today, so grab the sunglasses and the sunscreen as well, too. Now, we are forecasting temperatures a touch cooler, in fact, below average, just by a few degrees. Highs will be in the mid-70s for today, but warming back up to the upper 70s and the low 80s for Friday with, you guessed it, some more sunshine and more bright blue skies are on the way just in time for this weekend. For WTOL 11, I'm meteorologist Kaylee Bowers.
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Bon Jovi to help kick off your Thursday workday on Toledo's 101.5 The River. We are so close to our weekend plans. We've got this. One day closer. I'll help you out. Here's Teddy Swims.

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6: Here is your WTOL 11 weather forecast. A sunny day is in store for us for today, so grab the sunglasses and the sunscreen as well, too. Now, we are forecasting temperatures a touch cooler, in fact, below average, just by a few degrees. Highs will be in the mid-70s for today, but warming back up to the upper 70s and the low 80s for Friday with, you guessed it, some more sunshine and more bright blue skies are on the way just in time for this weekend. For WTOL 11, I'm meteorologist Kaylee Bowers.
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Selena on Toledo's 101.5. The River coming up in a few minutes from now. I have Cheryl Hardy in the studio with me talking all things Party in the Park, kicking off tomorrow night.

0: kiss.
1: Toledo's 101.5 The River. Hey, everybody, this is Emily with a very special guest across from me. Miss Cheryl Hardy, how are you?
2: I'm great. How are you?
1: I am so excited to
2: see
1: you.
2: Party in the park week.
1: It officially means.
2: Kicking off.
1: This is like my sign of summer.
2: Oh,
1: Every time the first party of the park is, I'm like, great. It's not even Memorial Day.
2: Summer is here.
1: It's party in the park.
2: Summer is here. Well, it always rains on Memorial Day, which, you know, it did again this way, but no rain for Friday. It's going to be beautiful.
1: So we have the Skittlebots,
2: the
1: right?
2: The Skittlebots.
1: Yes!
2: An opening for them is unanimous decision. You know, a lot of people know them, but a lot of people don't. So I'm really excited for people to get to come down and see Unanimous Decision. They're a great band. And I'm really happy to have them as our lead-off opener.
1: Oh, my gosh. It's a whole summer of Party in the Park.
2: Whole summer.
1: Very special. Very cool because it's free.
2: It is.

0: folding a fitted sheet competition. And if you've ever tried to, you know, wrestle a fitted sheet into its folded position, you will understand how fun this might be. I've actually talked to Vince about participating this as well. And if you enjoyed his Skittlebots routine on social media, then I think you're also going to enjoy watching Vince try to fold a fitted sheet.
1: That sounds like so much fun.
0: It is a lot of fun. And they're giving away a free night stay. So that'll be a lot of fun. So we've got a few of those little games coming up, and I think everybody will enjoy them very, very much. This is just the first of many fun things. Yeah. And
2: what time does it all kick off on Friday night?
0: 6 o'clock. We've got Unanimous Decision kicking it off. Bar and food trucks open at 5:30. So come on down, get your spot early, and we roll right into 9:30.
2: Oh,
0: so it's
2: going
0: to be a great night. And then at 9:30, bars, restaurants, everybody's opening, getting ready for their patio seasons and getting ready for their live music. So it's a great time to roll up into the city and just hang out for a little bit later.
2: It's the perfect kickoff to summer.
0: It is. We're going to set the tone literally early. So we're excited about it.
2: And this is such a community event, too. It's community focused. It really is highly...

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7: River Toledo Weather.
8: Here is your WTOL 11 weather forecast. A sunny day is in store for us for today, so grab the sunglasses and the sunscreen as well, too. Now, we are forecasting temperatures a touch cooler, in fact, below average, just by a few degrees. Highs will be in the mid-70s for today, but warming back up to the upper 70s and the low 80s for Friday with, you guessed it, some more sunshine and more bright blue skies are on the way just in time for this weekend. For WTOL 11, I'm meteorologist Kaylee Bowers.
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6: Here is your WTOL 11 weather forecast. A sunny day is in store for us for today, so grab the sunglasses and the sunscreen as well, too. Now, we are forecasting temperatures a touch cooler, in fact, below average, just by a few degrees. Highs will be in the mid-70s for today, but warming back up to the upper 70s and the low 80s for Friday with, you guessed it, some more sunshine and more bright blue skies are on the way just in time for this weekend. For WTOL 11, I'm meteorologist Kaylee Bowers.
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doing a backflip with Benson Boone on Toledo's 101.5 The River. Another beautiful weather day. Not quite as hot and humid as yesterday, but still another great night, especially for a Mud Hens game.

Hey, it's Emily welcoming you into your Thursday afternoon. I'd say our weather is officially declaring it summertime, and I was a little worried for a bit, but the weekend's going to be much cooler, not as humid as these past 2 days, but enjoy some time outside this weekend.

0: 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River Toledo
1: weather. Here is your WTOL 11 weather forecast. A sunny day is in store for us for today, so grab the sunglasses and the sunscreen as well, too. Now, we are forecasting temperatures a touch cooler, in fact, below average, just by a few degrees. Highs will be in the mid-70s for today, but warming back up to the upper 70s and the low 80s for Friday with, you guessed it, some more sunshine and more bright blue skies are on the way just in time for this weekend. For WTOL 11, I'm meteorologist Kaylee Bowers.
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Adele on Toledo, 101.5, The River. Well, Kim had a song request because she's in her last week of school. She is a teacher at one of our local TPS schools. She requested Kelly Clarkson, Stronger. Here you go, Kim.

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4: Here is your WTOL 11 weather forecast. Sunny skies with a mild feel expected this afternoon. Temperatures will be in the mid-70s across the metro. A little bit cooler near the Lake Erie shores. Clear and calm overnight with temperatures dipping back into the upper 40s to near 50 degrees. And brilliant sunshine continues Friday with a warm-up to the lower 80s. For WTOL 11, I'm meteorologist John Birchfield.
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0: Cause I gotta have faith. Ooh, I gotta have faith. Because I gotta have faith, faith, faith. 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
1: 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She's listening at work today. Thank you. She asked for Miley. We will.

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4: Here is your WTOL 11 weather forecast. Sunny skies with a mild feel expected this afternoon. Temperatures will be in the mid-70s across the metro, a little bit cooler near the Lake Erie shores. Clear and calm overnight with temperatures dipping back into the upper 40s to near 50 degrees. And brilliant sunshine continues Friday with a warm-up to the lower 80s. For WTOL 11, I'm meteorologist John Birchfield.
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6: Clear skies continue for Thursday evening with lows overnight, dropping back into the upper 40s under clear skies and a calm wind. It'll be a dry, beautiful start to the day Friday. Sunny skies through the morning hours with highs in the afternoon expected to reach through the lower 80s, just slightly cooler near the Lake Erie shore. It is Saturday, more bright sunshine, highs expected to reach into the lower 70s, although cooler again with temperatures in the 60s near the lake shore. For WTOL 11, I'm Chief Meteorologist Chris Vickers.
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101.5, the River Variety from the 80s, 90s, and now. Amy's listening while she is working today. And thank you very much for taking us along, wherever you are, too. It's Rick O'Brien and Eurythmics.

The 80s to now are on 101.5 The River. I want to get to Idaho for today's feel-good story of the day, where a director loves to cycle on the weekend, has brought it to work, and wow, it makes a difference. I'll tell you why next.

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1: Still haven't quite figured out what day of the week it is with the four-day work week, Kona. I know it's not Friday yet, but we're getting close. Song is always good right after 5 o'clock. Here's Shaboozey.

101.5, The River. I hope you're ready for next week with us. America is celebrating 250 years. 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We have $2,500 chances so that you can take a great American vacation. Visit a national park you haven't been to, a state you haven't been to. Make this a summer celebrating America. We're going to start.

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3: weather. Clear skies continue for Thursday evening with lows overnight dropping back into the upper 40s under clear skies and a calm wind. It'll be a dry, beautiful start to the day Friday. Sunny skies through the morning hours with highs in the afternoon expected to reach through the lower 80s, just slightly cooler near the Lake Erie shore. It is Saturday, more bright sunshine, highs expected to reach into the lower 70s, although cooler again with temperatures in the 60s near the lake shore. For WTOL 11 Chief Meteorologist Chris Vickers.
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101.5, The River, Toledo's home for the best variety from the 80s, 90s, and now. Fantastic day. I'm glad you're along. Thank you very much. It's Rick O'Brien and Prince.

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6: 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We are here at Danny's in Rossford. Come on out and see us. We can certainly make some room for you, but it's starting to pack up out here, man, and for good reason. It's going to be one wild summer, and thanks to Live Nation, Bud Light, and Neutral, we're hooking some folks up with tickets to see Darius Rucker coming to the Toledo Zoo Amphitheater. In fact, all summer long, we're going to be doing things just like this, giving away concert tickets, and we've got 38 prizes to give away while we're out here between now and 7 o'clock. Come on out and see us. We'll get you hooked up with something you're going to love. We got Tigers and Guards tickets, Mud Hens tickets all weekend long. Ohio Bike Week is coming up. We can get you VIP tickets to Jackal, Darius Rucker tickets, lots of those, and it's all going to happen today. We're out here till 7 o'clock broadcasting live. We want you to come on out and see us. And don't forget, here at Danny's, they've got that new slushy bomb pop. It's back for summer. That's how you know summer is happening in Rossford, is when you see folks with the slushy bomb pop drinks. So come on out and grab yourself one of those. We're here broadcasting live on 101.5 The River at Danny's in Rossford. Come see us.
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1: Hey, we get to see this guy out on tour again this year. 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He's good live. 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
6: Clear skies continue for Thursday evening with lows overnight, dropping back into the upper 40s under clear skies and a calm wind. It'll be a dry, beautiful start to the day Friday. Sunny skies through the morning hours with highs in the afternoon expected to reach through the lower 80s, just slightly cooler near the Lake Erie shore. It is Saturday, more bright sunshine, highs expected to reach into the lower 70s, although cooler again with temperatures in the 60s near the lake shore. Put up UTL 11 Chief Meteorologist Chris Vickers.
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The 80s to now are on 101.5 The River. Tara's on her drive home from work tonight. Thank you very much for making us a part of it. 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

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I want to say hi to everyone in Bradner and all over Northwest Ohio. 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
2: 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River
3: Toledo weather. Clear skies continue for Thursday evening with lows overnight, dropping back into the upper 40s under clear skies and a calm wind. It'll be a dry, beautiful start to the day Friday. Sunny skies through the morning hours with highs in the afternoon expected to reach through the lower 80s, just slightly cooler near the Lake Erie shore. It is Saturday, more bright sunshine, highs expected to reach into the lower 70s, although cooler again with temperatures in the 60s near the lake shore. For WTOL 11, I'm Chief Meteorologist Chris Vickers.
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